two Victorians in a row to kickstart this 50 minutes non-stop K-Rock. How about that? I mean, then we'll have an American and a Queenslander and a Brit, but that's fine. We're starting with two Victorians. Fancy Rowley's pie? Of course you do. Here's Kylie.

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0: Certainly be hard to keep your breath if you're running against a horse. I don't recommend. Let the horses do the racing at the 2026 Ladbrokes Geelong Cup, October 21 at Geelong Racecourse. But you can win your way there again this afternoon with Tim and Davo, and tomorrow morning with Tom and Loggy as well. General admin double pass immediately up for grabs. And then tomorrow, somebody who's won them during the week are going to have them upgraded in the morning and the afternoon. So someone will get upgraded to the lounge tomorrow morning and the My Bar on Friday afternoon. You've got to be in it to win it, though. 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
1: 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It's Tim and Davo. The drive home done right. 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

0: there. 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Tim and Davo here to drive you home on K-Rock. No, Davo, she's still off sick, the poor thing, but I'm not alone in the studio because a very busy man has popped in here, Kingy from K-Rock Football, ahead of what is going to be one of the best Saturdays in the history of K-Rock footy. 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
1: Are we going to Morara to call the cricket?
0: We are going to go to Morara. Don't worry, I think it'll be over by Saturday, the test cricket.

0: If you grew up with Foxtel, it leaves a stain on you that you take with you through the rest of your life.
1: Yeah, that's right. Like, I knew straight away that you had Foxtel growing up. I knew Ava from the newsroom definitely had Foxtel growing up. And I knew by looking in the mirror, Davo definitely didn't.
0: It was like a quick little whiff of it right at the end before I moved out of home.
1: What? Can I ask you, did your family have a boat?
0: I don't want to answer.
1: Yeah. That's because you reek of having Foxtel growing up.
0: It was an old boat from the 80s. Dad bought it for a couple hundred bucks.
1: You don't need to justify it. It's okay.
0: No, because you're painting it. It's well played.
1: It's just because you're not a common man and that's okay, mate. Big Tim from the radio. All good.
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1: If you grew up with Foxtel, it leaves a stain on you that you take with you through the rest of your life.
2: Yeah, that's right. Like, I knew straight away that you had Foxtel growing up. I knew Ava from the newsroom definitely had Foxtel growing up. And I knew by looking in the mirror, Davo definitely didn't.
1: It was like a quick little whiff of it right at the end before I moved out of home.
2: What? Can I ask you, did your family have a boat?
1: I don't want to answer.
2: Yeah. That's because you reek of having Foxtel growing up.
1: It was an old boat from the 80s. Dad bought it for a couple hundred bucks.
2: You don't need to justify it. It's okay.
1: No, because you're painting it. It's you're well just, played.
2: It's
1: well
2: just
1: played.
2: Just because you're not a common man well and that's played. Okay, mate. Big Tim from the radio. All good.
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